0: Adelico, your report.
1: Each year, the pipers and drummers from across the brigade are brought together for ensemble rehearsals before moving onto the parade square, where they learn marching routines and eventually combine movement with live performance. Captain Sunil Gurung is the assistant director of music of the band of the Brigade of Gurkhas.
2: This concentration week is essential to ensure that the highest standard is, can be, you know, represented. What this also allows us to do is where we had to perform in the brigade unit levels, like delivering attestation parade and body events, unit body events, where this will allow us to collaborate with the unit pipes and drum and the band.
1: Corporal Navin Magar has been playing the bagpipes for 8 years.
3: We are doing a marching, making the drill perfect. After that, we are trying to get sync with the music with all the bands. Back in unit, we only get a day off to rehearse, whereas here we get whole day to focus on our music.
1: Remarkably, after just a few days, the band, pipes and drums are ready to perform at public events worldwide, including the attestation parade in Nepal.
0: चालू आर्थिक वर्षको 11 महिनामा नेपालले 2 खर्ब 73 अर्ब 7 करोड 51 लाखको पेट्रोलियम पदार्थ आयात गरेको छ।
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